Now you know it's something you can prove. Stop doing nothing when there's something you can do. I wanna hold you close, but you keep slipping through. I can't stop thinking that it's

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